on a warm summer's evening, on a train bound for nowhere, I met up with a gambler. We were both too tired to sleep, so we took turns of staring

0: 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Don't worry. It will soon pass, whatever it is.
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1: This is the story of El Luto. A man who was born to be hunted like a wild animal because he was poor. But he refused to accept his fate, and today his honor has been restored.

I'm a seed, for the city got a dream, for the city got a dream. 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I'm a seed, no rules, no machine. 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I'm a seed, no rules, no machine. 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

0: and gentlemen, welcome to the main event. Let's get ready to rumble!
1: Dit is het Twadde Oren van Even Wat Oors Dance. Maar Niels Kwakman.

and gentlemen, it doesn't matter where we're from. We came here to celebrate life.

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If you're having a good time with my bro, make some noise for Hard Work.

0: me?
1: Yeah, play that acid track.
0: I mean, they're all acid. Which one?
1: You know, the one that goes na na na na na na na na na.
0: Oh yeah, you mean this one.

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1: And that's all, folks.
2: I'll be back.
1: Alrighty then.
3: You can't handle the truth.
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